gone, she's been gone so long, she's been gone so long. I gone, she's been gone so long, gone so long. I gone, she's been gone so long, she's been gone.

0: CJ's baseball is more than a game. It's Canada's team. And CJYM 1330 is here with every pitch, stolen base, and home run.
1: Guerrero with a fly ball to right. He's hit it well. It is gone.
0: Live Blue Jays baseball. We bring the game. You bring the hot dogs and peanuts.
1: Got him! Jeff Hoffman strikes out Cody Bellinger, and the Blue Jays have done it.
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3: Good morning, West Central Saskatchewan. Here's what's coming up in your three-day forecast. Today we should start off with a mix of sun and cloud across the region, and our north and central areas are seeing a 30% chance of showers this morning. Regional winds look to gust up to 50 kilometers today with highs of 25. Staying partly cloudy as we move into the evening, with the north continuing to see that 30% chance of showers.

0: Blue Jays baseball is more than a game. It's Canada's team. And CJYM 1330 is here with every pitch, stolen base, and home run.
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0: 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I'm Terrence Vosh with your West Central Online weather.
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Sun, Sheryl Crow, Saskatchewan's best music. Speaking of which, Facebook feedback yesterday on the Rob Carney in the Morning Facebook page. If you were tuned in yesterday, you'll know I posted a selfie of me having flipped the calendar to August and wrote, just flipped the calendar to August. So are we on the downhill slide to autumn, or do we still have lots of summer ahead? Glass half empty or glass half full? Well, thanks for the feedback. I like Larry. He said glass.

0: with regional winds gusting up to 40 kilometers, becoming light later on, with lows of 11.
1: He's Southern Saskatchewan's Sunrise Sensei from border to border. 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
1: People keep asking me, so how are you going to spend your best years? Look, I'm not a fade away kind of girl. I want the all access pass. 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So I made the move to Caleb Village in Kindersley.
2: Trade in the to-do list for the living list. 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

0: from Devo on Saskatchewan's Best Music. Good morning, I'm Rob Carney. It's Cross Saskatchewan checkup time with DiscoverHumboldt.com and Bolt FM's Sarah Miller. Sarah, I was just talking last hour about the fact that the big Western Canadian Nationals car show just wrapped up in Moose Jaw, but car show season is just shifting gears now, and you got a big vintage showcase coming up in Humboldt this weekend.
1: Yeah, so the Humboldt Vintage Club, they always do this little, I want to call it a parade. They do a little tour of vintage cars and tractors, and they drive basically through the old Highway 5 route through to St. Gregor, and then they drive all the way back. So you can catch it anywhere along the line, but they always invite people to join in on the parade and enter their old tractors or their cars and

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3: Partly cloudy skies are expected across West Central Saskatchewan tonight with lows near 12. Northern areas have a 60% chance of showers and risk of thunderstorms, while central areas have a 30% chance of showers. Winds will strengthen overnight, 40 gusting to 60. Tomorrow brings a mix of sun and cloud with winds at 40 gusting to 60. Highs will reach 20 north of the river and 23 to the south. There you have it. Sunshine to strong winds. West Central Saskatchewan is keeping things interesting.
4: Built for life in Saskatchewan. CJYM 1330.